streets like this. 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Dangerous place. It's a dangerous place.

bathroom wall as long as I could. Finally, they turned it on, you know. They grabbed it from me, took it away from me, turned it on, and it says, he held a gun in his hand. This is a dangerous place. It's a what dangerous place? What gun? You're a policeman! The deeper I talked, the worse I got into it. I told him, I said, look, I'm not talking. It went on forever. Anyway, I finally unbuckled my shirt and said, look, I'm in this band here, you know? I'm in this band, you know? And we're making a recording, you know? And it's just about New York City, it's about crime in the streets. The explanation was going nowhere, but finally they just kind of let me go. I don't know why. So

I would not have that, and just know that you are a lot better than that, and he does not fucking deserve you, and he never did deserve you. Rachel, I'm mad. Radio 3 Network.

You know, baby, I was thumbing through the dictionary, trying to find words to describe you. I found one. You know what it is?

know, we've been sitting out here for a long time, man, and I got a few things I want to talk about too, you know, because I've had a few things happen to me that don't, you know, really lay right now. But I mean, my father used to always, when he saw me getting into trouble, used to say things to me like, you know, let it go and let it lay.

sympathy is good, lack of empathy is bad. Holy math says we're never not together.

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